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0: Now, back to Ryan Adams Radio.

More music and more stories here on Bryan Adams Radio. The year was 1983, the place, Los Angeles. And there were two bands, one called the LA Guns and the other one called Hollywood Rose. Through a few lineup changes and a bit of rock and roll fate, those two names eventually became one, Guns and Roses. Now, when this first song came out, it wasn't an instant smash. But once MTV got a hold of it, people started to pay attention. Before long, Guns N' Roses had gone from playing clubs on Sunset Strip to becoming the biggest rock and roll band in the world. What song are we talking about? Welcome to the Jungle, baby, on Bryan Adams Radio.

Hey, thanks for listening to Brian Adams Radio. It's amazing how often great songs come from ordinary moments. Amy Lee was 19 years old when she met a guy who asked her one simple question. Are you happy? She wasn't expecting it. She wasn't sure how to answer. But the conversation stayed with her. In fact, it inspired her to write this next song. And years later, she ended up marrying the guy who asked the question. More than 20 years later, Evanescence is still going strong. They've released new music this year, and they're still touring. And Amy's voice sounds every bit as powerful as it did back then. Here's the one that started it all for them, Bring Me to Life, on Brian Adams Radio.

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0: Never Ever Let You Go. Making the video for the song was literally a roller coaster ride, but hey, I got to enjoy it with Elizabeth Hurley. How about that? The lyric is, never ever let you go, always let your feelings show. So in the spirit of the song, I'm feeling grateful and grateful that you were able to join us for another show. And hopefully, you'll be able to do it next week with us. Same time and the same place for Bryan Adams Radio. Keep smiling, keep rocking, keep rolling with the punches.
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0: 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Music producer and mixing engineer Mike McKies is your host. And tonight, we'll be exploring Canadian creativity and exciting new sounds.
1: Welcome to Beyond Mainstream. I'm Mike McKies. Hope you're having a great Sunday so far. Tonight's artist is a band from Ottawa, Ontario called Fatal Vision. These songs are from their record called Three Times Lucky, and this first song is I Won't Hold You Back.

That was In Another Life by Fatal Vision from Ottawa, Ontario. From their record, Three Times Lucky. If you just tuned in, you're listening to Beyond Mainstream. I'm Mike McKies. And if you want to find out more information about the band, the website is fatalvisionmusic.com and also accounts on social media like Facebook and Instagram and also on all the major streaming platforms and other records if you want to hear more from this band. This next song is It's Not Over Till It's Over.

0: 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I'm Mike McKies. The band is Fatal Vision from Ottawa, Ontario. That song is Thank You Very Much, Good Night, from their record Three Times Lucky. The website is fatalvisionmusic.com. And I have two songs left for you tonight. Endless Emotions, followed by Goodbye, which is appropriate for the last song. I hope you enjoyed the show. Thanks for keeping me company. Please be kind to each other. And I'll be back next Sunday with some new Canadian music.
1: Well, there you go, baseball fans. Montreal has wrapped up the series in 6 games with this win. And Montreal, after a long wait, has won its first world championship. Fans, let the celebrations begin.

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0: 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We're a DeLorean. 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

0: with an update from SarniaNewsToday.ca. I'm Stephanie Shavs. Sunny and hot today, a high of 33, 36 with the humidity. Right now, it's 16 Celsius, 61 Fahrenheit. Environment Canada has issued another heat warning for Sarnia Lambton. The alert says it could reach highs of 30 to 36 degrees Celsius with Humidex values up to 45. The weather agency says tomorrow will be the peak of the heat wave. The yellow warning reminds people that extreme heat can affect everyone's health. We're reminded to watch for early signs of heat exhaustion, stay hydrated, turn on air conditioning, open windows if it's cooler outside, limit direct sun exposure, and plan outdoor activities for the coolest part of the day. The high temperatures and humid air could also lead to deteriorating air quality. Lambton Public Health is reporting a year-over-year increase in opioid overdose-related EMS calls. In its latest opioid bulletin, Lambton Public Health said there were 36 related EMS calls in May. That's double the number of calls reported during the same month last year. To date, Lambton EMS has responded to 149 calls for opioid poisonings. That compares to just 62 during the first 5 months of 2025. Since 2019, the rate of deaths related to opioid poisoning in Lambton County has been above the provincial average. The U.S. and Iran each assert they control the Strait of Hormuz after a weekend of attacks stretching across the wider Middle East. The attacks underline that the waterway, which once saw a fifth of the world's traded crude oil and natural gas pass through it, remains the key issue in negotiations. The two countries are nearly at the midway point of the 60-day period of an interim deal that was supposed to set up talks for a permanent end to the war. And Point Sar Marine Rescue offering tips for boaters should their vessels become disabled. Point Sar says not every mechanical breakdown is life-threatening, but a disabled vessel can quickly become dangerous due to wind, waves, currents, commercial shipping traffic, or proximity to shore. In the event your vessel becomes disabled, boaters are reminded to ensure everyone is wearing a personal flotation device, and if it's safe to do so, deploy your anchor to prevent the vessel from drifting and contact the Coast Guard. Sunny today, winds out of the southwest, a high of 33, 36 with the humidity. Clear tonight, a low of 22. Sunny tomorrow, high of 37, 45 with the humidity. For Wednesday, sunny, a high of 31. It's 16 Celsius, 61 Fahrenheit. In sports, the San Diego Padres beat the Toronto Blue Jays yesterday 5-4 to take two of three games over the weekend. The defending American League champion Blue Jays head into the MLB All-Star break at 45-51. Elsewhere, the Detroit Tigers fell 5-0 to the Phillies. The Yankees beat Washington 5-3. Boston had a 3-2 win over the Mets. In CFL action, the Hamilton Ticats lost 38-7 to Saskatchewan. Hamilton-based Forge FC advanced to the Canadian Championship semifinals with a 2-1 win over St. Laurent on Sunday. And in WNBA action, the Toronto Tempo got by New York 93-91. Stephen Fisk outlasted Canadian Taylor Pendrith in the ISCO Championship for his second PGA Tour title, two-putting for par on the third hole of a playoff. Fisk closed with a 3-under 67. Pendrith finished with a 65. And top-ranked, Jannik Sinner beat Alexander Zverev for his second consecutive Wimbledon title. Meanwhile, Canadian Gabriella Dabrowski fell just short of winning her first Wimbledon title as she and her partner fell in the women's doubles final. I'm Stephanie Shabs.
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Cool 106.3 with Jay and Rubino in the morning. Thanks for being here with us. Well, a scorcher out there today, and unlike the scorchers that we had last week, today we kick off a few-day heat warning. It's expected to last until about Wednesday or Thursday. Sunshine going to feel like 36 or 97 out there. Tomorrow, more sun. Get this, Humidex hitting around 45 or 113 Fahrenheit. And then for Wednesday, sunny again with a high 31 or 88. From melting down literally to melting down figuratively, a guy coming up a little bit later on that had a real bad experience with pina coladas. It's got us asking, what is a drink that you have sworn off forever? And maybe you had too many of them over the weekend trying to cool down. Well, speaking of cool downs, there is a new hack out there that might come in handy for you a little bit later on, if not today, over the next few, with that heat warning back in effect. We've got that coming up for you in 9 minutes.

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1: Rubino, you've heard of the 5-second rule.
2: Mm-hmm.
1: Well, what about the 420 rule? Has nothing to do with what you think it does.
2: Then no, I have not.
1: Given the fact that it is sweat immediately once you step outside your house weather,
2: mm-hmm.
1: a lot of car experts have been recommending this. Because what is the worst part about getting into your vehicle after work or even after a few minutes just of running errands right now?
2: That it's a damn sauna in there.
1: Well, this, they say, can help with that. And it's pretty straightforward. Basically, you get back in your car. What is your first inclination?
2: Crank the AC.
1: Wrong.
2: Oh, okay.
1: What you got to do is you have to open all four windows and you got to drive for 20 seconds. Hence,
2: okay.
1: The 420.
2: Mm-hmm.
1: And then you close the windows. Then you turn on the air conditioning. Because with those windows down, you get going.
2: Mm.
1: This actually helps the hot air leave faster. And as an added bonus, because you're not utilizing the AC right when you turn the car on, can help you save some fuel.
2: All right.
1: So it cools you down faster, saves you a few bucks. Keep your car cool with the 420 rule.
2: It's worth a shot, honestly. It's desperate times out there.
1: And if it doesn't work, you get home, and then you just try to alleviate all your other problems with the other 420 rule.
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6: A heat warning is in effect for Sarnia Lambton. Sunny today, winds out of the southwest, a high of 33, 36 with the humidity. Clear tonight, a low of 22. For tomorrow, sunny, a high of 37, feeling like 45. Sunny Wednesday, a high of 31.
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1: Good morning. I'm Stephanie Shabs. Sunny and hot today, a high of 33. Right now, it's 16 Celsius, 61 Fahrenheit. Another heat event is expected to blanket the region this week. A yellow heat warning is posted for Sarnia and Lambton. Environment Canada says we'll see daytime highs in the mid-30s with humidex values near 45. Hot and humid air can also bring deteriorating air quality and can result in the Air Quality Health Index approaching the high-risk category. Lambton Public Health reporting a year-over-year increase in opioid overdose-related EMS calls. In its latest opioid bulletin, the health unit said there were 36 related EMS calls in May. That's up from 18 during the same month last year. The health unit says monitoring EMS calls allows partners to identify trends in opioid-related poisonings and communicate risk accordingly. And if you're heading out on the water, Point Sar Marine Rescue has issued a safety reminder if your vessel should become disabled. The volunteer unit of the Canadian Coast Guard Auxiliary says a disabled vessel can quickly become dangerous because of wind, waves, currents, commercial shipping traffic, or proximity to shore. Boaters are reminded to make sure you know your location, record your GPS coordinates, or identify nearby landmarks, and provide that information to the Coast Guard. Sunny today with a high of 33, 36 with the humidity. Clear tonight, a low of 22. It's 16 Celsius, 61 Fahrenheit.
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0: Cool, 106.3 with Jay and Rubino in the morning. Rubino, let me ask, and maybe it happened to you this weekend, I don't know. Have you ever had one of those terrible experiences where you have written off a drink or a specific type of alcohol forever?
1: I feel like everybody has, and I grew up in Huron County, so... Yeah, absolutely.
0: That says it right there. Well, there's a guy that's been making the rounds online because he refuses to ever have a pina colada again. And it's actually got me a little bit more curious about what those drinks are. What was the piece de resistance for you and for others that said, you know what, I'm never doing this. I'm never drinking this again. You can join the conversation right now at Cool 106.3 on Facebook. 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
8: A heat warning is in effect for Sarnia Lambton. Sunny today, winds out of the southwest, a high of 33, 36 with the humidity. Clear tonight, a low of 22. For tomorrow, sunny, a high of 37, feeling like 45. Sunny Wednesday, a high of 31.
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2: Damn right.
3: Can we talk for a second about how stupid this song is?
4: Yeah.
3: Seriously, it's about two people that want to cheat on each other. They take out personal ads and wind up together anyway. Maybe you're into pina coladas. Whatever you can possibly do to try to beat the heat. One guy I know for certain who's not...
2: I will never drink a pina colada again. Lost my family, didn't know who I was or what I stood for. I will never be able to drink or eat anything coconut flavored as long as I live.
4: At least he's not dramatic about it.
3: Yeah, but he's not wrong, because there are so many people that can sympathize with that. We've all got one. Maybe it was tequila, peach schnapps... Mm. Just one terrible night or a brutal morning, and now just the smell of it makes your stomach turn.
4: Yeah.
3: You got a drink that you'll never touch again?
4: I mean, generally I rally, but I would say for me, like any sort of flavored vodka and or 7-Up, I didn't really go anywhere in high school without a raspberry and or whatever else flavor of vodka and a 2-liter bottle of 7-Up in my backpack. So both of those. No, thank you.
3: Does the smell or the thought of it emit a visceral reaction?
4: I don't even drink 7-Up anymore.
3: Really?
4: I don't. Sprite, fine. 7-Up, no. Immediately, no. And just flavored vodka, nope.
3: For me?
4: Yeah.
3: Zambuca.
4: Oof. Yeah, it's pretty gross.
3: Decided to be a hero at a wedding, open bars.
4: Yes.
3: So lined up a bunch of shots, and ever since that night, actually ever since the morning after that night.
4: Precisely.
3: I have never been able to drink it.
4: Yeah.
3: And the thought, if you look, you could see the goosebumps on my arm right now of black licorice.
4: Oof.
3: It's a killer for me.
4: It's disgusting anyway.
3: Again, we've all got one. What is one drink that you could never have again because of a bad night? Let us know.
0: James.

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1: With an update from SarniaNewsToday.ca, I'm Stephanie Shavs. Sunny today, high of 33, feeling like 36 with the humidity. It's 16 Celsius, 61 Fahrenheit. A second heat event of the summer begins today. Environment Canada has issued a heat warning for much of southern Ontario, including Sarnia-Lambton. The National Weather Agency says daytime highs could reach 30 to 36 degrees Celsius with humidex values in the low to mid 40s. The high temperatures and humid air could also lead to deteriorating air quality. Normal highs for this time of year is around 28 Celsius with overnight lows around 16. We are reminded to drink plenty of water, seek cool places such as tree shaded areas, swimming pools, or air conditioned buildings. Lambton Public Health is reporting a year-over-year increase in opioid overdose-related EMS calls. As Melanie Irwin tells us, related calls for the first 5 months of the year have more than doubled.
2: In its latest opioid bulletin, LPH said there were 36 related EMS calls in May. That's up from 18 reported during the same month last year. To date, Lambton EMS has responded to 149 calls for opioid poisonings. That's compared to 62 during the first 5 months of 2025. The health unit says monitoring EMS calls allows partners to identify trends in opioid-related poisonings and communicate risk accordingly. Lambton Public Health is reminding the public that free naloxone kits are available at the Exmo Street Health Unit and at local pharmacies. I'm Melanie Irwin.
1: Oil prices jumped and world shares were mixed after the U.S. carried out airstrikes and Iran retaliated over the weekend. The Associated Press says worries about how continued fighting with Iran will affect the global flow of crude are clouding the outlook both for energy costs and overall inflation. Point Sar Marine Rescue has issued a safety reminder for boaters during a busy summer season on the St. Clair River and Lower Lake Huron. The volunteer unit stresses that while mechanical breakdowns aren't always immediate emergencies, they can quickly become dangerous because of wind, waves, and shipping traffic. Boaters are advised to stay calm, drop anchor to stop drifting, wear life jackets, and remain with the vessel so rescuers can easily locate it. And New Zealand actor Sam Neill, known for the films Jurassic Park and The Piano, has died. He was 78 years old. In 2023, Neill disclosed he had been diagnosed with a rare type of non-Hodgkin lymphoma. Sunny today, a high of 33, 36 with the humidity. Clear tonight, a low of 22. Sunny tomorrow, a high of 37, feeling like 45. Sunny on Wednesday, a high of 31. It's 16 Celsius, 61 Fahrenheit.
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1: In sports, the San Diego Padres beat the Toronto Blue Jays yesterday 5-4 to take two of three games over the weekend. The defending American League champion Blue Jays head into the MLB All-Star break at 45-51. Elsewhere, the Detroit Tigers fell 5-0 to the Phillies. The Yankees beat Washington 5-3. Boston had a 3-2 win over the Mets. In CFL action, the Hamilton Ticats lost 38-7 to Saskatchewan. Hamilton-based Forge FC advanced to the Canadian Championship semifinals with a 2-1 win over St. Laurent on Sunday. And in WNBA action, the Toronto Tempo got by New York 93-91. Stephen Fisk outlasted Canadian Taylor Pendrith in the ISCO Championship for his second PGA Tour title, two-putting for par on the third hole of a playoff. Fisk closed with a 3-under 67. Pendrith finished with a 65. And top-ranked Jannik Sinner beat Alexander Zverev for his second consecutive Wimbledon title. Meanwhile, Canadian Gabriella Dabrowski fell just short of winning her first Wimbledon title as she and her partner fell in the women's doubles final. I'm Stephanie Shabs.
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Cool 106.3 with Jay and Rubino in the morning coming up in about 8 minutes. What is a drink or an alcohol that you have sworn off after a bad experience? Getting a lot of texts in this morning on the Cool Lines, 519-464-1063, powered by a Pretty Busy Cabinet Company. 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
1: What's one drink that you can never have again because of one bad night? One terrible night, maybe it was one brutal morning, and now the smell makes your stomach turn.
2: Any sort of flavored vodka and 7-Up. Somebody also mentioned Vex, which triggered me, because Vex and the loaded soda coolers back in the day. No, thank you. Never again.
1: All those entry-level coolers,
2: yeah,
1: right?
2: Pretty much.
1: The
2: yeah.
1: Boone's Farm wines, whatever you could get your hands on.
2: Yeah.
1: For me, it would be Zambuca.
2: Just disgusting.
1: You know, in moderation, it wasn't bad, but now just thinking about it makes my skin crawl because of a challenge at a wedding, and then you realize the next morning, that was a mistake.
2: Pretty much.
1: What is it for you? Getting a lot of texts for cherry whiskey. Did you ever go down the cherry whiskey road?
2: I think I've had it, but never to a triggering amount.
1: Rick said Croatian plum brandy. That's oddly specific.
2: It's very specific.
1: But for Rick, he says, to me, it's like the devil and holy water. We just shouldn't mix them. Rob said prairie fire.
2: Yeah, those are disgusting.
1: That's
2: I don't think anybody
1: drink.
2: Enjoys taking a prairie fire shot.
1: That is a dare drink. That is a 19th birthday drink.
2: Yeah.
1: Usually the first time you have a prairie fire is the first and last time. The tequila and the Tabasco. Did you ever have a purple Jesus?
2: Don't think so. No, what the heck is that?
1: So it's like vodka, grape juice, and then you usually top it off with a little bit of Sprite or 7-Up?
2: No, I didn't put a lot of juice in my combos. No, never had that.
1: Looks interesting the next morning if the night is a little too successful.
2: Interesting. I know a lot of people, Lisa and a few others, said peach schnapps. Classic. Another thing you drank because it tasted pretty good when you were younger, and now the smell of it makes you want to throw up everywhere. Laura said beer, which is interesting because a lot of us get drunk on beer, and we always go back. So that's why I don't hear a lot of people when this conversation comes up say beer. But for her, it's a no-go these days. And Megan, I think I found my spirit animal. Megan and I seem to have grown up the exact same way, because she said Smirnoff vodka, specifically green apple. Lord have mercy. Sometimes I catch a whiff of green apples in the store and I gag. Oh, to be 17 again, chugging a 26er in a random farmer's field. Bless you, Megan, because I said earlier I didn't go to a party without a 2-6 of Smirnoff vodka, whether it was green apple or raspberry, and a 2-liter bottle of 7-Up in my bag.
1: Did you create a burner account and just change your name?
2: Yes. You would think so.
1: All right. What alcohol did you swear off after one terrible experience?
3: Hey, Jay, I'm there with you on the Zambuca. It was a staff Christmas party playing Zambuca Punch in a hotel room after the party. Still can't do it.
1: What was worse, the night or the morning after?
3: Oh, the morning. I woke up in the stairwell of the hotel.
2: Amazing.
1: All right, John, how about you?
4: Oh, it was a bottle of green chartreuse, it's called. I got annihilated on.
2: What is that?
4: It was actually a bet. It's a drink that tastes like some pine needle mixed with absinthe and mixed with some other herbs. It's horrible.
2: Ugh.
1: So a bad experience has had you swear it off for life.
4: For life and probably the afterlife, too.
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10: A heat warning is in effect for Sarnia Lambton. Sunny today, winds out of the southwest, a high of 33, 36 with the humidity. Clear tonight, a low of 22. For tomorrow, sunny, a high of 37, feeling like 45. Sunny Wednesday, a high of 31.
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You're getting ready with Jay and Rubino in the morning. 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
1: Good morning. I'm Stephanie Shavs. Sunny, hot, and humid today. A high of 33. It's 18 Celsius, 64 Fahrenheit. Environment Canada has issued another heat warning for Sarnia Lambton. The alert says it could reach highs of near 36 degrees Celsius this week, with Humidex values near 45. We're reminded to watch for early signs of heat exhaustion, stay hydrated, turn on air conditioning, limit direct sun exposure, and plan outdoor activities for the coolest part of the day. Lambton Public Health is reporting a year-over-year increase in opioid overdose-related EMS calls. In its latest opioid bulletin, the health unit says there were 36 related EMS calls in May. That's double the number of calls reported during the same month last year. Point Sar Marine Rescue offering tips for boaters should their vessels become disabled. Point Sar says not every mechanical breakdown is a life-threatening emergency, but a disabled vessel can quickly become dangerous due to wind, waves, currents, commercial shipping traffic, or proximity to shore. Full details on our website. And Ottawa has confirmed the Gordie Howe International Bridge between Windsor and Detroit will open on July 27th. A planned ribbon-cutting ceremony last month was delayed as the Trump administration looked to renegotiate a long-standing agreement between Canada and the U.S. Sunny today, winds out of the southwest, a high of 33, 36 with the humidity. Clear tonight, a low of 22. It's 18 Celsius, 64 Fahrenheit.
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0: Cool 106.3 with Jay and Rubino in the morning. Everybody's got one, and maybe this even happened to you after too much fun on the weekend. What drink can you never have again? We've been having some fun with this conversation because of one bad experience. As always, you can hit us up on the cool lines, 519-464-1063, powered by Pretty Busy Cabinet Company. 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
13: A heat warning is in effect for Sarnia Lambton. Sunny today, winds out of the southwest, a high of 33, 36 with the humidity. Clear tonight, a low of 22. For tomorrow, sunny, a high of 37, feeling like 45. Sunny Wednesday, a high of 31.
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0: Jay and Rubino in the morning.
1: The conversations that we're having on Facebook have been delighting and entertaining us all day, Rubino, because everybody's got a story. Everybody's got one of these drinks.
2: Oh, yeah.
1: You just have one bad experience, and you write it off forever.
2: The mixer is even off the table. I don't drink 7-Up anymore.
1: The flavors are done for you forever. I got a text from Alan. Jaeger bombs. You can't.
2: Bad news, Bears.
1: You've never had one, right? Because you can't.
2: Well, I used to before I got told not to have energy drinks anymore.
1: I was going to say, with the bad ticker, too many Jaeger bombs, you'd probably implode.
2: Yeah.
1: April said strawberry daiquiris. Why is it everything that tastes good is always what makes you feel the worst?
2: Yeah, I could never drink enough of those to actually get that drunk off them, so probably for the best. But unfortunately, the person who texted us this didn't answer the phone so we could hear more about it, but they said, gotta be tequila, woke up naked, but I was the life of the party the night before. If you're still listening, random phone number, we'd love to hear that story.
1: Please call us back, and please don't be my dad.
2: Well,
1: maybe that's how I was conceived. I don't know.
2: Geez.
1: John, what was it for you? What is the deal breaker when it comes to drinks that you just sworn off for life?
3: I would say the Long Island iced tea, because I had a great experience with that stuff.
2: A great experience?
3: Well, you know, they taste so good. Give me another one. 5 later here, crawling home.
1: If you've never had a Long Island iced tea, it's basically just booze diluted with more booze.
3: That's about it. I think there's like 5 different types of alcohol in there. I don't know. All I remember is crawling home.
1: And waking up the next day saying, I will never do that again.
3: Exactly.
0: Sit tight. There's more from Jay and Rubino in a bit.
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0: Aqua pools, patios, and spas are making waves with What's Up Sarnia Lambton. 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

0: with an update from sarnianewstoday.ca. I'm Stephanie Chavs. Sunny and hot today, a high of 33. Right now, it's 18 Celsius, 64 Fahrenheit. Another heat event is expected to blanket the region this week. A yellow heat warning is posted for Sarnia-Lambton. Environment Canada says we could see daytime highs in the mid-30s with humidex values near 45. Hot and humid air can also bring deteriorating air quality and can result in the Air Quality Health Index approaching the high-risk category. Sarnia police responded to an incident in the city's north end late yesterday afternoon. Officers reported to an address on Lindale Crescent at around 3:30, and in a post to social media, the public was asked to avoid the area, but police say there was no threat to public safety. A short time later, police said a man was arrested without incident and was awaiting a bail hearing. Further details were not immediately available. Lambton Public Health is reporting a year-over-year increase in opioid overdose-related EMS calls. As Melanie Irwin tells us, related calls for the first 5 months of the year more than doubled.
1: In its latest opioid bulletin, LPH said there were 36 related EMS calls in May. That's up from 18 reported during the same month last year. To date, Lambton EMS has responded to 149 calls for opioid poisonings. That's compared to 62 during the first 5 months of 2025. The health unit says monitoring EMS calls allows partners to identify trends in opioid-related poisonings and communicate risk accordingly. Lambton Public Health is reminding the public that free naloxone kits are available at the Exmo Street Health Unit and at local pharmacies. I'm Melanie Irwin.
0: The U.S. and Iran each assert that they control the Strait of Hormuz after a weekend of attacks stretching across the wider Middle East. The attacks underline that the waterway, which once saw a fifth of the world's traded crude oil and natural gas pass through it, remains the key issue in negotiations. The two countries are nearly at the midway point of the 60-day period of an interim deal that was supposed to set up talks for a permanent end to the war. And if you're heading out on the water, Point Sar Marine Rescue has issued a safety reminder if your vessel should become disabled. The volunteer unit of the Canadian Coast Guard Auxiliary says a disabled vessel can quickly become dangerous due to wind, waves, currents, commercial shipping traffic, or proximity to shore. Boaters are reminded to make sure to know your location and record your GPS coordinates or identify nearby landmarks and provide that information to the Coast Guard. Sunny today, a high of 33, 36 with the humidity. Clear tonight, a low of 22. Sunny tomorrow, high of 37, feeling like 45. It's 18 Celsius, 64 Fahrenheit. In sports, the San Diego Padres beat the Toronto Blue Jays yesterday, 5-4. To take two of three games over the weekend. The defending American League champion Blue Jays head into the MLB All-Star break at 45-51. Elsewhere, the Detroit Tigers fell 5-0 to the Phillies. The Yankees beat Washington 5-3. Boston had a 3-2 win over the Mets. In CFL action, the Hamilton Ticats lost 38-7 to Saskatchewan. Hamilton-based Forge FC advanced to the Canadian Championship semifinals with a 2-1 win over St. Laurent on Sunday. And in WNBA action, the Toronto Tempo got by New York 93-91. Stephen Fisk outlasted Canadian Taylor Pendrith in the ISCO Championship for his second PGA Tour title, two putting for par on the third hole of a playoff. Fisk closed with a 3-under-67. Pendrith finished with a 65. And top-ranked, Jannik Sinner beat Alexander Zverev for his second consecutive Wimbledon title. Meanwhile, Canadian Gabriella Dabrowski fell just short of winning her first Wimbledon title as she and her partner fell in the women's doubles final. I'm Stephanie Chavs.
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Cool 106.3 with Jay and Rubino in the morning, coming up in 8 minutes. Every workplace has that highly, if not sometimes overly competitive coworker. Turns out the person in our workplace that resembles that is none other than the other person in this room, Rubino. And I discovered that the hard way the other day. We're going to talk about that coming up.

0: Jay and Rubino in the morning.
1: Boss had us over for the annual summer team building barbecue, which in theory is a novel gesture, but you throw 40 degree humidity, a few bevvies, and a napless Rubino into the mix, and you have got the perfect concoction for a cornhole domestic. I'm not sure what I took more offense to yesterday. The fact that after you and I got partnered up, you kept referring to me as your work wife. Or that any time I missed the board, you went off like a psycho hockey dad.
2: Yeah, when I play cornhole, I am like every drunk golf fan in the gallery, because every time I yell, "Get in the hole! Get in the hole!" Every time. Yeah, it's not good. Competitive Kathy comes out when I am playing any sort of yard game and drinking is involved. It's not a great look, and yet I'm yet to rein it in.
1: Cornhole is the backyard equivalent to Monopoly. Nobody's friends.
2: Yeah, it's true. Yeah, and you want to flip the board at some point.
1: It was ruthless yesterday afternoon. We lost in the finals.
2: Yeah. At one point, I actually told the president of the company's son to suck it, and then I shoved him. Sorry, Kevin. Please don't tell your dad.
1: I think you just did. The biggest issue with work parties, right, is that somebody always winds up violating the HR rule.
2: Oof, a few times.
1: And it was totally you.
2: Yeah.
1: And the funny thing is, you were sober. You were my driver.
2: Yeah.
1: I took the Uber yesterday.
2: Yeah, it's not a good look.
1: If you've ever wondered before why Rubino doesn't have kids, there are a myriad of reasons, but if you've ever thought to yourself, I wonder if she'd be a good parent, therein lies your answer, my friend.
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3: A heat warning is in effect for Sarnia Lambton. Sunny today, winds out of the southwest, a high of 33, 36 with the humidity. Clear tonight, a low of 22. For tomorrow, sunny, a high of 37, feeling like 45. Sunny Wednesday, a high of 31.
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6: We're with Sean Ryan from the Blue Coast team. Sean, what's going on in real estate? 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
7: Thanks for having us again, Hillary. Let's look back at this last week. So we saw 32 price reductions, 92 new listings, 27 conditionals, 28 sales compared to the 32 sales last year for this week, so only four difference. And then also 43 off the market, 46 off the market, so three more last year. So overall, the market is moving. It's really on par with last year.
6: Now, there's been a lot of talk about new homes and single holdings, but what are some of the things, if you're looking at a condo, that you need to be looking for when you're buying?
7: Yeah, so the first thing is not all condos are created equally. And what I mean by that is there's many different types of condos, from apartment condos to townhouse condos to vacant land condos. And you got to really be careful depending on which one you're getting in. The biggest thing I like to look at is the reserve funds, see what kind of money is in the condo corp, see if there's any special assessments on the board. You want to make sure you get that that condition in there upon your lawyer receiving the stats to begin reviewing it. The best bit is really to sit down, have a buyer's consult, go over all of this, and make sure you're educated so you don't get caught in any of this stuff.
6: And that's why you need a great realtor like you, Sean, at the Blue Coast team.
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7: 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Thank you.
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1: Good morning. I'm Stephanie Shavs. Sunny, hot, and humid today. A high of 33. It's 18 Celsius, 64 Fahrenheit. Environment Canada has issued another heat warning for Sarnia-Lambton. The alert says it could reach highs of near 36 degrees Celsius this week, with Humidex values near 45. We're reminded to watch for early signs of heat exhaustion, stay hydrated, turn on air conditioning, limit direct sun exposure, and plan outdoor activities for the coolest part of the day. Lambton Public Health is reporting a year-over-year increase in opioid overdose-related EMS calls. In its latest opioid bulletin, the health unit says there were 36 related EMS calls in May. That's double the number of calls reported during the same month last year. Point SAR Marine Rescue offering tips for boaters should their vessels become disabled. Point SAR says not every mechanical breakdown is a life-threatening emergency, but a disabled vessel can quickly become dangerous due to wind, waves, currents, commercial shipping traffic, or proximity to shore. Full details on our website. And Ottawa has confirmed the Gordie Howe International Bridge between Windsor and Detroit will open on July 27th. A planned ribbon-cutting ceremony last month was delayed as the Trump administration looked to renegotiate a long-standing agreement between Canada and the U.S. Sunny today, winds out of the southwest, a high of 33, 36 with the humidity. Clear tonight, a low of 22. It's 18 Celsius, 64 Fahrenheit.
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0: 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Rubinotes coming up in just a few. What's making headlines this morning?
1: Going to talk some sports, the Home Run Derby on tonight, and some music news from Black Sabbath.

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16: A heat warning is in effect for Sarnia Lambton. Sunny today, winds out of the southwest, a high of 33, 36 with the humidity. Clear tonight, a low of 22. For tomorrow, sunny, a high of 37, feeling like 45. Sunny Wednesday, a high of 31.
0: Let's get back to Jay and Rubino in the morning. 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
1: The MLB All-Star Break is here, coming off the draft this weekend, and it gets started with the Home Run Derby tonight. And it's a new format this year. They're moving away from the timed event structure. It's going to be swing-based. So hitters are going to start each round with a limit on how many swings they can take. So they're going to have 20 swings in round one, 15 in round two, and 15 again in round three. And all swings are going to count against the player's total, whether they hit a home run or not. But if they do manage to hit a home run in the final swing of a round, they get to keep going until they don't clear the fences. And since this is going down in Philly, all eyes are going to be on hometown favorites Bryce Harper and Kyle Schwarber. You can catch the Home Run Derby tonight on Netflix starting at 8 p.m. It's been one of the hottest Wimbledon tournaments on record. England also in the middle of a heat wave, but that didn't slow down Sinner. Yannick Sinner won his second consecutive Wimbledon gentlemen's singles title, defeating Alexander Zverev in the final yesterday. The world number one rallied back. He dropped the opening set and came back to secure his fifth career Grand Slam championship. Legendary New Zealand actor Sam Neill, who most recently starred in Peaky Blinders, has passed away at 78. The acclaimed actor starred in dozens of films and TV series over his five-decade career, including the Oscar-winning film Piano. But he's most widely known for playing the iconic Dr. Alan Grant in Steven Spielberg's Jurassic Park. The first ever official Black Sabbath book, scheduled to hit shelves later this year, created by rock photographer Ross Halfin, The Masters of Reality, Why Black Sabbath Matter, is chronicling the heavy metal pioneer's storied career from their late 60s origins to their final bow at last year's Back to the Beginning concert. The 500-page book going to cover Sabbath's classic lineup. You're going to see rare photographs and memorabilia, plus some new interviews from all four band members that were recorded specially for the book. The Masters of Reality, Why Black Sabbath Matter, available to pre-order now and is scheduled to ship in October. And those are your Rabinotes for July 13th.
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Cool 106.3 with Jay and Rubino in the morning. Well, the heat wave continues, and now we are officially under a heat warning thanks to Environment Canada saying these temps should last until Wednesday or Thursday. So we're going to do something in a few minutes to try to keep you cool and also try to save you a few bucks. No, we're not going to pay your air conditioning bills because, let's face it, your hydro bill is going to be ridiculous at the end of this month. Instead, something that might be able to help you save a few bucks at the gas pumps and help cool that car down a little bit faster. First, the tragic wave. All right, cool, 106.3. Good morning.

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1: Rubino, you've heard of the 5-second rule. Mm-hmm. Well, what about the 420 rule? Has nothing to do with what you think it does.
2: Then no, I have not.
1: Given the fact that it is sweat immediately once you step outside your house weather, mm-hmm. a lot of car experts have been recommending this. Because what is the worst part about getting into your vehicle after work or even after a few minutes just of running errands right now?
2: That it's a damn sauna in there.
1: Well, this, they say, can help with that. And it's pretty straightforward. Basically, you get back in your car. What is your first inclination?
2: Crank the AC.
1: Wrong.
2: Oh, okay.
1: What you got to do is you have to open all four windows and you got to drive for 20 seconds. Hence, the 420. Mm-hmm. And then you close the windows. Then you turn on the air conditioning. Because with those windows down, you get going.
2: Mm.
1: This actually helps the hot air leave faster. And as an added bonus, because you're not utilizing the AC right when you turn the car on, can help you save some fuel.
2: All right.
1: So it cools you down faster, saves you a few bucks. Keep your car cool with the 420 rule.
2: It's worth a shot, honestly. It's desperate times out there.
1: And if it doesn't work, you get home, and then you just try to alleviate all your other problems with the other 420 rule.
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0: Cool 106.3 with Jay and Rubino in the morning. That's going to do it for us. Try to stay cool. Try to stay hydrated as much as possible out there today and tomorrow and Wednesday and possibly Thursday as well. Environment Canada's got us back under a heat warning, which could last until Wednesday or Thursday. They're still not entirely sure when that humidity is going to break. But sunshine out there today, going to feel like 36 or 97. Tomorrow is the real scorcher. With that humidity, we're going to feel like 45 or 113. And then Wednesday, sunny again with a high of 31 or 88. Already feels like 29 or 84 out there.
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11: A heat warning is in effect for Sarnia Lambton. Sunny today, winds out of the southwest, a high of 33, 36 with the humidity. Clear tonight, a low of 22. For tomorrow, sunny, a high of 37, feeling like 45. Sunny Wednesday, a high of 31.
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It's Middays with Kate on Cool. Good morning. Hope you had a great weekend. It is going to be a very hot week. Not just today, but the next couple of days. Environment Canada, with that yellow heat warning, do your best to keep in the shade and stay hydrated this week.

0: It's a dinosaur.
1: That's actor Sam Neill, who we know from Jurassic Park. Late paleontologist Alan Grant, he passed away this morning at the age of 78. He was diagnosed with a rare type of non-Hodgkin lymphoma a couple of years ago, but his family said his death was sudden and unexpected and that he was cancer-free when he passed. He grew up in Northern Ireland, then moved on to New Zealand when he was seven. I mean, they loved him over in New Zealand. They said he was very modest and a very unassuming person who didn't embrace his celebrity life. His socials weren't full of pictures of him at fancy parties with fancy friends. No, they were farm animals that he actually named after his fancy friends. They had the chicken named Laura Dern, Kylie Minogue the duck, and Helena Bonham Carter was the cow. Not sure if any of them knew about that, but I'm sure they soon will and will smile at that memory. He is survived by his four children and eight grandchildren.

Hey, good morning. It's Middays with Kate on Cool. There are new rules surrounding using AI in music. In fact, there's going to be a new global labeling system that will alert you if there is AI use in songs. I'll have details coming up.

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Middays with Kate on Cool 106.3.

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1: A heat warning is in effect for Sarnia Lambton. Sunny today, winds out of the southwest, a high of 33, 36 with the humidity. Clear tonight, a low of 22. For tomorrow, sunny, a high of 37, feeling like 45. Sunny Wednesday, a high of 31.
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0: It's Middays with Kate on Cool. AI in music. It's already being done. It's inevitable. It takes a lot of the creativity and the talent out of things, but somebody's making some money somewhere, so you know it's going to happen. Music industry organizations have said that there will be a new global labeling system. This is a way for us to know if AI has been used and to what extent. So the Recording Industry Association of America, the Grammys, SAG-AFTRA, a bunch of other places have come together and made this labeling system. So there's AI generated and AI assisted. If you see the label AI generated, that means that the lead vocal performance and or the key instrumental performance completely generated by AI, or if the piece was entirely created from AI, you'll know it'll say AI generated. But then there's AI assisted, which means that the lead vocal and primary instruments were all recorded by humans, but AI was used maybe for some additional elements. Here's the thing. Fessing up that you've used AI going to be completely voluntary. So yeah, like to believe that it's not used a lot, but it is. Last year, AI production, there was a company called Lander that said nearly 90% of professional music producers used AI to some extent.
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It's Middays with Kate on Cool. Have you been watching any of the World Cup action? Been a lot of fun, but the pros do make it look easy. Any professional, any sport, that's what they do. Turns out, though, that 28% of us think that we could do this if we got called up to play. I'll get to that in just a few.

It's middays with Kate on Cool. If you've been watching the World Cup, the soccer pros certainly know how to make it look easy. And it turns out that 28% of us think that we could score in the World Cup if it came down to penalty shots. I mean, maybe you'd have a better run-up and stall tactic than think you could do it. Millions are watching, but hey, we've got this, right? In a new survey, 28% of people said they believe they could score against a professional goalkeeper specifically by converting a penalty kick. Are you part of that 28%? Obviously, younger people were more likely to say that with 43%, 37% of millennials, 26% of Gen Xers, and then even 12% of boomers. It was the younger men, to no surprise, that lead the pack, though, saying, easy, we've got this, we can do it, no problem.

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0: Hey, good morning. It's Middays with Kate on Cool. So flip phones could be coming back for all of the right reasons, too. I'll have all the details coming up.
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1: People go, you're on TV or movies. Is it easy to act? Yes. I mean, yes. It's not hard. I mean, obviously people can do it. It's not like other things. This might be the easiest. Because you always hear about people doing it and doing well. I mean, the Oscars. This is the hardest thing you can do in acting. The best of the best award of all actors, right? Gabrielle Sivide. We know who she is. She was in Precious. Never done a movie. Up for an Oscar. Last year, Beast of the Southern Wild. 5-year-old girl. First movie. Up for an Oscar. Jennifer Hudson. American Idol. Gets 8th place on American Idol. She can't win in the field she has trained her whole life for. Singing. Waltzes over to acting. Wins an Oscar her first try. Play the NBA. Oh, you can't do that. That doesn't look that hard. I'm the MVP the first year. You're better than LeBron, I guess. They just put it in the hoop. It didn't seem hard, yeah.
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3: A heat warning is in effect. Sunny today with a high of 33, feeling like 37 with the humidity. Tonight, clear, a low of 22. And Tuesday, sunny with a high of 37, feeling like 45.
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0: It's Middays with Kate on Cool. Good morning. I love this, being a parent myself. There was a 17-year-old from Calgary that decided to replace his smartphone with a flip phone. He felt that social media was wasting his time and negatively affecting his well-being. After he noticed improvements, he got a hold of a psychologist, Dr. Blake Osmus, and they studied the effects of reducing smartphone use. So he and his buddies all switched to flip phones. Researchers measured their brain activity and their mental health, and of course, what we would expect to find was exactly what they found: lower levels of stress, anxiety, and depression as well during the trial. But those improvements faded once they all returned to their smartphones. They said the brain scans also showed that changes linked to reduced brain fog being on the flip phone versus the smartphone. Now, a lot of the participants went back to using their smartphones, but after seeing all the results, developed some better phone habits, like talking to their friends face to face instead of just playing games with them. So yeah, flip phones may be the new cool thing, the trend of younger people, and of course, parents as well, deciding to reduce the social media use and encouraging healthier screen time habits, but still being able to contact your kid when you need them without them being absolutely consumed and bombarded by all the things on social media. So yeah, flip phones could be the answer, and could be a little cheaper too.
1: A heat warning is in effect. Sunny today with a high of 33, feeling like 37 with the humidity. Tonight, clear, a low of 22. And Tuesday, sunny with a high of 37, feeling like 45.
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0: With an update from SarniaNewsToday.ca, I'm Natalia Vega. Sunny this afternoon as a heat warning remains in effect. Right now it's 28 Celsius or 82 Fahrenheit, but it feels like 33. Lambton Public Health has issued an extended heat warning for the area. Jess Monday has more.
1: Environment Canada warns of maximum temperatures of 30 to 37 degrees Celsius, with the humidex expected to be between 38 and 45. The heat warning comes with a reminder to stay cool as much as possible and take care of yourself and loved ones. It's important to make sure you're staying hydrated, wear light fabrics, and not expose yourself to the heat too much. The high temps are expected to last until Wednesday or Thursday evening. I'm Jess Monday.
0: Meanwhile, Warwick's Fire Department has some reminders as fire reacts very differently in extreme heat. As the combines get ready to roll to the field, farmers are being asked to take extra time to make sure your machine is clear of dust and straw buildups. People are also reminded to not throw cigarette butts into the field. Sarnia Fire Rescue says a $350,000 house fire on Blackwell Road was caused by a faulty electrical outlet. Emergency crews were called to the home between Modlin Road and Thurston Road Friday afternoon. Everyone made it out of the home. Two people were treated for smoke exposure. A special accreditation by the St. Clair Township Fire Department might eventually lead to an insurance break for those who live in the township's rural area. Chief Richard Boyce says they've demonstrated a proven ability to shuttle water by tanker and maintain water supply in areas that may not be protected by municipal fire hydrants.
2: We're very pleased that we qualified for the Superior Tanker Shuttle Service accreditation, which is recognized by the Fire Underwriter Survey. They're a national body that deals with insurance underwriters.
0: The formal recognition is expected to be available by mid-August. The township says it will then post the information on the municipal website for residents, businesses, and insurance providers to access. A 37-year-old man has been charged in an incident in Sarnia's North End. Sarnia police were called to a home on Lindale Crescent Sunday afternoon and asked people to avoid the area. The incident was resolved a few hours later. The accused was charged with uttering threats and criminal harassment. Provincial police have launched another traffic safety initiative. This one focuses on commercial vehicle safety. The initiative, held in partnership with the MTO and Commercial Vehicle Safety Alliance, will focus on speeding, improper lane changes, and following too closely. Last year, West Region OPP responded to over 1,400 collisions involving large transport trucks, in which 23 people were killed. And don't forget to check out our news poll question of the day. With the Inn of the Good Shepherd forced to cancel its proposed affordable housing build, how concerned are you about the future of affordable housing options in Sarnia? Let us know by visiting sarnianewstoday.ca. A heat warning is in effect. It'll be sunny today with a high of 33, feeling like 37. Tonight, clear, a low of 22. And tomorrow, sunny with a high of 37, feeling like 45. Right now, it's 28 Celsius, but it feels like 33. I'm Natalia Vega.
3: In sports, Major League Baseball's All-Star break begins tonight with games resuming Thursday. Tonight's the Home Run Derby with eight batters looking to take home the crown. They include Kyle Schwarber, Bryce Harper, Ben Rice, and Jordan Walker. The All-Star game is tomorrow in Philly. The Blue Jays' Dylan Cease is going to make the start for the American League, managed by Toronto's John Schneider. It's a day off at the FIFA World Cup. France will face Spain in tomorrow's semifinal match, while England will take on Argentina Wednesday. FIFA's president says they'll discuss the possibility of expanding the World Cup to 64 teams. Gianni Infantino says every nation should have the chance to dream of playing at football's biggest event. This year's tournament is the first to feature 48 teams, having expanded from 32. And there are two games across the WNBA. Los Angeles is in Atlanta, Minnesota hosting Phoenix. I'm Josh Boyce.
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8: This is your Cool 80s Lunch. It was on July 13th, 1985. The world got Live Aid. Yes, a dual venue benefit concert held at Wembley Stadium in London and JFK Stadium in Philadelphia to raise money for famine relief in Ethiopia. It was organized by Bob Geldof. The event attracted, almost 2 billion television viewers across more than 150 countries. It was one of the biggest broadcasts in history. 70 artists performed, including Queen, U2, David Bowie, Elton John, Paul McCartney, Led Zeppelin. I mean, the list goes on and on and on. They ended up raising over $125 million for humanitarian aid. It was one of the most amazing concerts ever. And of course, this guy there as well, Phil Collins, performed in London, got on the supersonic Concorde, flew across the Atlantic, and performed again in Philadelphia on the very same day. Here's Phil Collins.

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Not only did we have Live Aid on this day in 1985, we also had Oz for Africa. This was Australia's contribution to help raise money for Ethiopia. Broadcasts live from Sydney and Melbourne happened. The concert featured a lot of Australia's biggest artists, of course. NXS, Men at Work, the Little River Band were all part of it. It was linked by satellite to the Live Aid broadcast. So millions of people all over the world got to watch performances from Australia as part of this 16-hour global concert.

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And you might know how to play with fire.

This is your Cool 80s launch on July 13th, 1985. Tears for Fears, their second album. Songs from the Big Chair climbed all the way to number one on the Billboard 200, becoming the band's biggest commercial success. It was released earlier that year, and of course, so many great hits on that one, including this one that reached number one on the Billboard US Hot 100. It also won Best Single at the 1986 Brit Awards. It's Tears for Fears, and Everybody Wants to Rule the World.

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1: A heat warning is in effect. Sunny today with a high of 33, feeling like 37 with the humidity. Tonight, clear, a low of 22. And Tuesday, sunny with a high of 37, feeling like 45.
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8: Attention motorists, the County of Lambton would like to remind you that the road work to improve Indian Road between Kathleen Avenue and Exmouth Street is now underway. 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

0: This is your cool 80s launch on July 13th, 1984. Eddie Van Halen surprised the world by joining Michael Jackson on stage to perform his guitar solo on Beat It. Now, if you don't know the story, Eddie originally recorded it for Jackson's Thriller album and didn't take any money whatsoever. So, of course, Eddie showing up there on stage just made the crowd go absolutely crazy. We will play that song for you coming up in just a few.
1: A heat warning is in effect. Sunny today with a high of 33, feeling like 37 with the humidity. Tonight, clear, a low of 22. And Tuesday, sunny with a high of 37, feeling like 45.
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It's Middays with Kate on Cool. Good afternoon. I'm kind of sad that Norway is out. They were a really fun team to watch. They were so great and, you know, had done things that Norway has never done before. It was a huge, huge moment for all the players on the team, but not just for them, for the fans as well, who actually kind of caused a bit of an earthquake. I'll have details coming up.

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It's Middays with Kate on Cool. So Norway may not have made it through to the Final Four this week, but they definitely got themselves a lot of new fans. They did so well. This is the first time that the Norwegian men have qualified for the World Cup since 1998. They've never won a knockout stage match. The Viking Row celebration has definitely gone viral. People jumping on board with this. There's memes, there's videos, thousands of fans sitting on the floors of stadiums, subway cars and streets pretending to row. Norwegian Air had a little bet going with British Airways, and they stuck to their word. Norwegian Air rebranded their official Instagram profile picture to be the British Airways logo for one day. That was the bet. And below the logo, it said, "It's coming home. Well played, England and British Airways." And get this, when Norway scored against the Ivory Coast, which got them into the knockout stage, the jumping up and down, the people screaming and cheering was so intense that local universities registered minor seismic tremors on their equipment.

Life hack number 25. 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

It is hot out there now, and it's going to be even warmer tomorrow, unfortunately. Yes, 29 right now feels like 34. Tomorrow, 37 is where we could be getting up to, which could feel more like 45 by the afternoon. So plan ahead, do what you can to stay cool out there. And don't forget, on Wednesday, it is Tim Hortons Camp Day. 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
1: A heat warning is in effect. Sunny today with a high of 33, feeling like 37 with the humidity. Tonight, clear, a low of 22. And Tuesday, sunny with a high of 37, feeling like 45.
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0: middays with Kate on Cool. Well, that is it for me. Do what you can to try and stay cool out there. Believe it or not, tomorrow, even warmer than today. Have yourself a great night and afternoon, and I will talk to you again tomorrow at 10.
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Cool 106.3. Throughout your life, you've probably taken many, many tests, but I want to know if you had to do this particular test over, could you pass it? I've got those details coming up.

Cool 106.3. So how about it? Do you think if you had to pass this test again, you could do it? And which test I'm talking about is your driver's exam. Think back to how long ago that was, and not like the in-car, the actual drive test, but the written portion of the exam. Now, this is something that a bunch of Californians had received letters from the Department of Motor Vehicle informing them that they needed to do this driver's test again. They had to retake it within 30 days or risk losing their driver's license due to these irregularities. Now,

0: back to that, okay? If I had to do the in-car test, you know, I've been driving for decades, sure, no problem. But the written part of it, there were some strange kind of questions on it. And you had to read the driver's handbook to know them. Or, you know, it was multiple choice, so you just picked an answer and hoped for the best.
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0: Cool, Winnow 6.3, there's no getting around it. A lot of people using AI for things, but if you are worried about AI kind of ruining your brain, maybe the creativeness of it, there was a writer for The Atlantic that offered up some tricks on how we can prevent AI from ruining our brains. Now, they're pretty simple to incorporate. So they say instead of asking AI directly for the answers to your questions, ask for hints instead. So that way you don't suffer severe declines in motivation and ability. That way you kind of have these hints and you got to put it all, piece it all together for yourself. You can also write up your own analysis and conclusions and then take those to AI to challenge your thinking rather than having them produce it. You can also rotate your tasks. So if you do use AI for certain tasks, then they say to follow it up with a task that doesn't involve AI to kind of keep your creative effort muscles alive. And then also use it for more mundane tasks rather than the creative tasks. So hey, you got an email that you need to write at work, a quick email response? Let AI handle that. But if you've got to write a full-on essay or memo or something like that, more creative things, do them yourself instead of having AI. So if you are worried about AI ruining your critical thinking, your creativity, just your brain in general, incorporate these. And then that way, you know, you still have your thinking intact.
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Well, back in the 80s, Rick Springfield was in a stained glass class, and there was a guy named Gary. Now, Gary had a girlfriend who, her name is still unknown, that Rick Springfield was interested in. And yes, that is who he's referring to in Jesse's Girl.

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0: United States that tracks the spread of these explosive bathroom nastiness. And they also included how to prevent infection. But if you're looking at it, like, the colors range from a tan color, which is 1 to 10, to a dark brown, fittingly, color, which means there's over 150 cases. And yes, Michigan is hit the hardest along with Ohio.
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1: I found me a reason, so check me tomorrow. 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

0: Cool 106.3, no doubt about it. There's always new advancements with technology, but I want to know if you would ever consider having a humanoid robot take out one of your body parts, you know, doing a little surgery. And the reason why is because a pair of humanoid robots just crossed a major medical milestone this week after they successfully performed gallbladder removals in pigs. Okay, these weren't humans, these were pigs. This was the first time it happened. It is a breakthrough that researchers say could one day reshape surgery far beyond traditional operating rooms. And yes, these humanoid robots, they were kind of supervised or assisted from an actual surgeon, but just imagine going into an operating room and knowing that your surgeon is actually a robot. I don't know about you, but I think I would prefer an actual human doing these surgeries. Like the robots, they can possibly sort of assist or be like a scrub nurse or something along those lines. But when it comes to the actual cutting and surgery part, I'm going to leave that to a human.
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0: With an update from SarniaNewsToday.ca, I'm Natalia Vega. Sunny as a heat warning remains in effect. Right now it's 31 Celsius or 88 Fahrenheit with the humidity it feels like 38. With several days of 30-plus temperatures ahead of us, Lambton Public Health has issued an extended heat warning. Jess Monday has more.
1: Tuesday is expected to be the warmest day of the heat event. Lambton Public Health has put out a reminder to keep an eye on the most vulnerable, such as older adults and young children. Also good to remember that if you're warm, so are your pets, and the same principles apply. Stay in the shade, have water readily available for yourself and your pets, and keep as cool as possible. If you need a place to cool down, a list of cooling centers can be found on the Lambton Public Health website. I'm Jess Monday.
0: Sarnia Fire Rescue is reminding us to leave a building or home if you hear the smoke alarms going off. This comes after a house fire was reported on Blackwell Road on Friday between Modlin and Thurston Road. Officials say it was caused by a faulty electrical outlet in a bedroom and caused $350,000 in damage. Paramedics treated two people for smoke exposure. A new St. Clair Township fire accreditation may signal an insurance break for some property owners. Chief Richard Boyce says they've demonstrated a proven ability to shuttle water by tanker and maintain the required flows needed for residential and commercial fire protection.
2: It's giving you hydrant protection through tankers. That's what this is all about. You have to be within 5 kilometers of a fire hydrant for residences and 2.5 kilometers for businesses to qualify for the insurance reduction.
0: The formal recognition is expected to be available by mid-August. Once received, the township will post more information to its municipal website. Eligible property owners can then request a review of their fire insurance rating. Sarnia police responded to an incident at a home on Lindale Crescent at around 1 yesterday afternoon. The public was asked to avoid the area during the investigation, though police said there was no threat to public safety. The situation was resolved by 4:30 and a 37-year-old man was arrested. He's charged with criminal harassment and uttering threats. OPP will be keeping an eye on commercial vehicles this week as part of a safety initiative. Operation Safe Driver kicked off yesterday and focuses on speeding, improper lane changes, and following too closely. West Region OPP responded to over 1,400 collisions involving large transport trucks last year. Of those, 23 people were killed and over 200 others were injured. A heat warning is in effect. It'll be clear tonight with a low of 22. Tomorrow, sunny with a high of 37, feeling like 45. And Wednesday, a mix of sun and cloud with a chance of showers, a high of 32. Right now, it's 31, but it feels like 38. I'm Natalia Vega.
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4: In sports, Major League Baseball's Home Run Derby is taking place tonight from Philadelphia. The 8-player field includes hometown star Kyle Schwarber. The All-Star Game is set for tomorrow, and the Jays' Dylan Cease will make the start for the American League, managed by Toronto's John Schneider. Second baseman Ernie Clement will bat 9th in the lineup. It's a day off at the FIFA World Cup. France will face Spain in tomorrow's semifinal match, while England will take on Argentina Wednesday. FIFA's president says they'll discuss the possibility of expanding the World Cup to 64 teams. Gianni Infantino says every nation should have the chance to dream of playing at football's biggest event. This year's tournament is the first to feature 48 teams, having expanded from 32. And there are two games across the WNBA. Los Angeles is in Atlanta, Minnesota hosting Phoenix. I'm Josh Boys.
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0: 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All right. So one of the things about me is that I recently, in the last couple of years, started having houseplants. Now, I am somebody who I will sometimes neglect them, yes, and then I will try and revive them, and sometimes it doesn't go as planned. Well, over in Britain, there's a new hospital where the patients are houseplants. So basically what happens is people can drop off their houseplants to this expert who will then perform a little bit of surgery, if you will, which can include repotting, pest removal, or a liquid drip. And yes, I'm looking at the pictures, and there's like a little IV type bag that says H2O, because obviously it's just water for the plant. But if you struggle to keep your houseplants alive, maybe we can have one of these pop up around here. I feel like this is kind of like taking your kids to daycare, except plants. I know it says it's a hospital, but like just these images of these plants and this woman kind of working on them. And yeah, I think it's a great idea. However, if my plant is kind of dying, I'm just going to throw it out and start over. I don't know how I feel about dropping it off at this houseplant hospital.
1: It's cone season at McDonald's, which means vanilla cones are $1 each plus tax in the McDonald's app all summer long. Soft, creamy, and crunchy. 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

Cool 106.3. There's this bizarre TikTok trend going around that has guys in particular, Russian men in particular, smashing their iPhones. And the reason why is to give themselves a more manlier, masculine look. I don't know about you, but watching somebody just smash an iPhone just for funsies, yeah, I'm not thinking that's making you look manly. That's making you look a little kind of, well, you know, like you lack some critical thinking skills in my book. I don't want to be with somebody who just wastes money by smashing a phone because you know those things are expensive. Now, if it was an older model that they've since upgraded and they no longer need, then sure, by all means, have at it. But this is a TikTok trend going around where Russian men in particular want to look more manlier by destroying their iPhones. It's

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1: With an update from SarniaNewsToday.ca, I'm Natalia Vega. A heat warning remains in effect. It's expected to be clear tonight, with temperatures only going down to a low of 22. If you think today's hot, tomorrow's expected to be worse. Environment Canada says we'll see a high of 37 degrees, but it'll feel like 45 with the humidity. As Jess Monday tells us, Lambton Public Health has issued an extended heat warning.
2: The heat warning comes with a reminder to stay cool as much as possible and take care of yourself and loved ones. It's important to make sure you're staying hydrated, wear light fabrics, and not expose yourself to the heat too much. The high temps are expected to last until Wednesday or Thursday evening.
1: In the meantime, Warwick's Fire Department is reminding farmers to be extra cautious during this extreme heat. Make sure your combine is clear of dust and straw buildups, and don't drive low-clearance vehicles like a pickup truck into the field. Officials say fire reacts very differently in extreme heat. Sarnia Fire Rescue says a $350,000 house fire on Blackwell Road was caused by a faulty electrical outlet. Emergency crews were called to a home between Modlin Road and Thurston Road Friday afternoon. Everyone made it out of the home. Two people were treated for smoke exposure. An accomplishment by the St. Clair Township Fire Department could pay off for some property owners. Chief Richard Boyce is thrilled to share that they've qualified for the Superior Tanker Shuttle Service accreditation. It demonstrates the ability to shuttle water by tanker and maintain the required flows needed for fire protection.
3: It just means that we have proven that we can do it. So every rural fire that we had where we have tankers, we've done this for years in the township. This is really just formal recognition that we can do it.
1: The accreditation may eventually lead to an insurance break for some residents and businesses. The formal recognition is expected to be available by mid-August, at which point the township will post information to its website for insurance providers and property owners to review. Shell will be conducting planned maintenance work at its Corunna site tomorrow, so those in the area may notice elevated flaring and noise. OPP has launched a commercial vehicle safety initiative. Over the next week, provincial police will be focusing on lead contributing factors in commercial vehicle collisions, such as speeding, improper lane changes, and following too closely. The 6th annual Brights Grove Bike for Youth Mental Health is scheduled for tomorrow. Spokesperson Kevin Brad says about 60 people have signed up so far, but more are welcome. Participants will meet at Mike Weir Park at 2 in the afternoon and pedal to Point Brewing. With it being a hot day tomorrow, participants are reminded to stay hydrated.
4: We do say it's a rain or shine event, and I guess that the shine means it could be a toasty day. So there's water at the start, and Point Brewery provides water as well as other beverages at the end of the ride.
1: 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I'm Natalia Vega.
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6: In sports, Major League Baseball's Home Run Derby is taking place tonight from Philadelphia. The 8-player field includes hometown star Kyle Schwarber. The All-Star game is set for tomorrow, and the Jays' Dylan Cease will make the start for the American League, managed by Toronto's John Schneider. Second baseman Ernie Clement will bat ninth in the lineup. It's a day off at the FIFA World Cup. France will face Spain in tomorrow's semifinal match, while England will take on Argentina Wednesday. FIFA's president says they'll discuss the possibility of expanding the World Cup to 64 teams. Gianni Infantino says every nation should have the chance to dream of playing at football's biggest event. This year's tournament is the first to feature 48 teams, having expanded from 32. And there are two games across the WNBA. Los Angeles is in Atlanta, Minnesota hosting Phoenix. I'm Josh Boys.
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2: Today in music history. In 1964, the Animals went to number one on the UK singles chart with The House of the Rising Sun. Recorded in one take, this was the first UK number one to have a playing time of more than 4 minutes.
3: There is a house in your
2: In 1968, Black Sabbath played their first gig at a small backstreet blues club in Birmingham, England. And in 1985, David Bowie and Mick Jagger debuted their video for Dancing in the Street at Live Aid. Today in music history.

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0: 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What is the strangest reason why you or one of your friends have broken up with someone or maybe been broken up over? There is a woman who said that she's considering breaking up with her boyfriend because of this habit that he has. Now, the habit in question is that he eats just too many chips. Would that be a deal breaker for you? I feel like that is one of those strange, like, all right, there's clearly a lot of other things going on, and maybe that's just the straw that's breaking the camel's back in this situation. But I can't imagine breaking up with somebody because they eat too many chips. I mean, is he not sharing the chips with her? That could kind of be a point of contention in a relationship. He buys all of these chips to eat and says, no, you can't have any. They're all my chips. Then, yeah, that's a whole nother issue. He needs to go back to kindergarten and learn how to share. But I can't imagine using that as an excuse. We're missing more pieces to this puzzle.
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1: Environment Canada's heat warning continues. Mainly clear skies, a low 22 degrees. Sunny on Tuesday, windy in the morning, high 37, with the humidex up to 45, the UV index 10 or very high. On Wednesday, a mix of sun and cloud, a 30% chance of showers, high 32 degrees.
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2: 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This project is expected to last approximately 2 months. 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
3: Environment Canada's heat warning continues. Mainly clear skies, a low 22 degrees. Sunny on Tuesday, windy in the morning, high 37, with the humidex up to 45, the UV index 10 or very high. On Wednesday, a mix of sun and cloud, a 30% chance of showers, high 32 degrees.
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